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2: Your weather now, brought to you by Bud Light. 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Continues on under mostly clear skies. Jackson, east wind tonight from 3 to 6 miles per hour. Lows of 48 degrees. Sunny skies on Sunday. Fun day. Light east-southeast wind tomorrow with a high near 75. Let's get back into it.

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We beat to rap, what key beat to lock, but I'm cool like that. I'm cool like that. 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I'm cool like that. 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I'm cool like that. I'm cool.

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6: 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Looking at a cool, calm evening tonight in Jackson under mostly clear skies. East wind from 3 to 6 miles per hour. Lows of 48 degrees. Light east-southeast wind tomorrow for your Sunday. Under sunshine tomorrow, highs near 75.

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6: 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For your nighttime forecast, we'll see mostly clear skies throughout the evening. An east wind tonight from 3 to 6 miles per hour. Lows of 48 for Sunday. Sunny skies, bright and shiny. Perfect temp. Highs near 75 tomorrow.

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9: 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Continues on under mostly clear skies. Jackson, east wind tonight from 3 to 6 miles per hour. Lows of 48 degrees. Sunny skies on Sunday. Fun day. Light east-southeast wind tomorrow with a high near 75. Let's get back into it.

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9: 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Looking at a cool, calm evening tonight in Jackson under mostly clear skies. East wind from 3 to 6 miles per hour. Lows of 48 degrees. Light east-southeast wind tomorrow for your Sunday. Under sunshine tomorrow, highs near 75.

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7: 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For your nighttime forecast, we'll see mostly clear skies throughout the evening. An east wind tonight from 3 to 6 miles per hour. Lows of 48 for Sunday. Sunny skies, bright and shiny. Perfect temp. Highs near 75 tomorrow.

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13: Your weather now brought to you by Bud Light. 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Continues on under mostly clear skies. Jackson, east wind tonight from 3 to 6 miles per hour. Lows of 48 degrees. Sunny skies on Sunday. Fun day. Light east southeast wind tomorrow with a high near 75. Let's get back into it.
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8: 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Looking at a cool, calm evening tonight in Jackson under mostly clear skies. East wind from 3 to 6 miles per hour. Lows of 48 degrees. Light east-southeast wind tomorrow for your Sunday. Under sunshine tomorrow, highs near 75.

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You've been diagnosed with COPD, but breathing seems to be getting harder. 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

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I'm

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0: My husband is a veteran, and he was injured in the line of duty.
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for many of our brave service members, the battle doesn't end when they return home. 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
2: 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It's Leon.

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2: We welcome back to the studio. It's a pleasure to have Uncle Phil back in the studio with us today, Phil Willis. Phil, good seeing you.
3: Good to see you. Thank you for having me on. I'm thrilled.
2: You never disappoint. You always come on point, dressed ready for the occasion. You're here with your spatula and your big chef's hat today, getting ready for the big event coming up. I love it.
3: Well, yes, but my the fact of the matter is I cook nothing.
2: You...
3: But it looks like it.
2: But you look like you do.
3: Isn't the chef a leader and a designer?
2: That's right. That's right.
3: Creator.
2: You have all the sous chefs working underneath you. Yeah, that's right.
3: You're your creator. Sure.
2: Exactly. So the Uncle Phil's Barbecue, celebrating a big anniversary, 25th year this has been going on, Phil.
3: 25th year. Mm. It's hard to believe.
2: Wow.
3: It's fun and fun. It's rewarding. Mm-hmm. But every year we do things a little bigger, a little better. And we're goal this year's raised $25,000.
2: Oh, wow.
3: And that's pretty good for lunch.
2: Yeah, no kidding. No kidding. But you have some good partners this year that you're working with.
3: Yes. Well, that's what makes it easier. Mm-hmm. We've got longtime partner, Nice Steakhouse. Primarily, okay. I'd think Stan Howe and he some of the crew there volunteer, but Knight Steakhouse has been number one partner, and they're thrilled to communicate and participate in Jackson activities. But this year, in addition, why is this such a popular event? We've got the world's original Virginia Coney Island.
2: Wait, does that mean Ted's going to be there in his Coney Island suit?
3: I would bet we would.
2: All right.
3: I would bet, but with Pam, she's running the show.
2: Okay.
3: Excuse me. But so we got Nice Steakhouse, Virginia Coney's, and a Jackson tradition. What's the Jackson tradition's missing? Slinkers Hamburgers. Slinkers Hamburgers. Where can you go for a picnic lunch? And for $20 donation to these charities, there's no cost. All costs are covered by sponsors. 100% of the money we collect goes to the three charities selected this year.
2: That's awesome.
3: We're already at $250,000 raised on this event.
2: And for the full 25 years.
3: 25.
2: Wow.
3: Started out small.
2: Well, yeah.
3: It's grown and grown. And, you know, it's kind of tough to say farewell to this event after 25 years.
2: Well, that's what I wanted to ask you, because Connie from Junior Achievement was in yesterday, and she has said, well, it's already out. This is the first I heard it. I was kind of shocked a little bit. She said, it's already out there. 25 years. This is going to be the last one. I said, no, it can't be. But it is. It's the last year for it, right?
3: It's the last year. Mm-hmm. 25 years. Mark, we're going out on top.
2: For sure.
3: Going out on top. We're so involved in the community and other activities.
2: Yeah.
3: We just got to spend more time with family, more time with family company involvements we have.
2: Right.
3: But, excuse me. So, Mark, you know, at 85 years, you got to slow down a little bit sometime.
2: You wear it well. At 85, you wear it well, Phil. You do.
3: I'm excited about it. But my excitement never ends.
2: Right.
3: And our reward for doing this is going to bed in the evening and thinking, man, we did good things today.
2: For sure.
3: We helped our community. We enhanced the lives of others. And following our family motto, do your share and a little bit more. You know what that means? If you do your share in partnerships, whether it's work, whether it's school, whether it's family, children. Mm-hmm. If you do your share and a little bit more, I'm sure you'll end up with many lifelong relationships.
2: For sure.
3: Good relationships.
2: Absolutely.
3: So,
2: yeah.
3: That's part of our philosophy, and we're going to just continue to do things in the community.
2: Oh, yeah.
3: But we're going to spend a little more time on the Grass Lake Oktoberfest.
2: Okay. Well, that's a great event, too.
3: That's a great Jackson County event, and that'll grow like Uncle Phil's barbecue, where Southern Michigan attendees come, similar to Ella Sharp's Art, Beer, and Wine. Jackson County can stand another event like
2: for
3: that.
2: Sure. Yeah.
3: Top level. So we're thrilled to be behind that.
2: Nice. The Uncle Phil's 25th anniversary barbecue is coming up. What's the date of that, Phil?
3: June 18th.
2: Okay.
3: June 18th, 11:30, starting at Lumen Christi.
2: Mm-hmm.
3: You can walk in, buy your ticket, and a lot of the benefit of attending this event is there's a lot of business leaders will be there. You'll certainly see a lot of friends and maybe build some new relationships.
2: Yep.
3: But with 50 sponsors, we have 50 sponsors, you're bound to see people you know.
2: Right.
3: But probably the best of anything, people want to get to meet new friends.
2: For sure.
3: This is a great time to do it.
2: We talk about this a lot. It's a reoccurring theme with this show here. It's a lot of what happens in this town is about building, maintaining, and creating those relationships. It is. Everything you do in here. I mean, well, how successful Willis and Jurasek and Willis and Macnick, how successful are both of those organizations? Because of the relationships that you've built over the years, right?
3: We have.
2: Mm-hmm.
3: And we have built a lot of relationships. We hope always to build a positive image.
2: Mm-hmm.
3: And I think we do a very good job at it.
2: For sure.
3: So we are about giving back to Jackson. But in the meantime, we don't mind earning a dollar.
2: Right. Yeah, I get it. Who benefits from the Uncle Phil barbecue this year?
3: Well, we brought back one of our favorite charities in town, Lilly Mission Center. Lilly Mission Center has done a fabulous job with Reverend Hines in our community and a big focus on youth.
2: Right.
3: So over the last 15, 20 years, our charities have focused on youth, that we want to help youth in our community, help them get a good start, and that's why Junior Achievement has been on our list for many, many years.
2: Right.
3: Being a CPA and financial services, businesses, we like to teach kids in the school about financial literacy.
2: Right.
3: And that's the big push now, financial literacy, personal finance. How many adults don't know?
2: Well, that's
3: personal literacy.
2: That's what we talk about with Connie. It seems like kind of a regular part of our conversation. It's the stuff that kids don't get taught at home because their parents didn't get taught. You know, that was a learn-as-you-go kind of a thing.
3: Exactly.
2: Yeah, so it's important to put those lessons in front of our kids.
3: Absolutely.
2: Mm-hmm. Yeah.
3: So the other youth would be Lumen Christi High School.
2: Mm-hmm.
3: Lumen Christi is a fabulous host, a great location in their commons picnic area in the back of the school on Spring Arbor Road. But, you know, Lumen Christi is created a great image for Jackson County. Their success of their students and their athletic teams put Jackson on the map.
2: Right.
3: And we can use that. It creates more positive image And, you know, I'm confident, very confident, and just feel inside that Jackson's image is improved substantially from 10 and 20 years ago. I feel positive. I feel positive about traveling around the state, around the country, around the world, saying I'm from Jackson.
2: Right. Absolutely.
3: Jackson. Jackson's my home. Mm-hmm. And that's where we're going to stay. And we go to Florida once in a while, but a week at a time is more than enough for me.
2: Right. It's those times when you get away. It's nice to get away for a little bit, but yeah, I find I get homesick easily, and I just want to get back, you know?
3: Yes.
2: I get it. I totally get it. Totally get it. Should people get tickets in advance? Do they get tickets the day of at walk-up? How does that work?
3: It's easy. Just walk in.
2: Just walk in. Okay.
3: But I wouldn't be, too late.
2: Yeah.
3: It's 11:30 to 1, but Joe Slinker's Burgers go in a hurry. And
2: don't show up at 12:59 is what you say, right?
3: Yeah, they'll be gone for sure. And the only reason Christoph's, they're still making conies is he brings 300 or 400 conies.
2: Yeah.
3: So he never runs them.
2: No, he doesn't. he opens up his glove box and he has conies falling out of them.
3: Yeah.
2: What do people need to do if they want to get some to-go orders? Do they show up and just take with them then, or can they order those in advance? How do the to-go orders work?
3: They definitely need to go on our Facebook or in order ahead. You cannot walk up and get a takeout order.
2: Yeah.
3: Unless you go through the line.
2: Gotcha. Yeah. If you're going to show up and go through the line, by the time you get back to work with your takeout order, it's going to be cold because you're going to sit there and build those relationships and meet and greet with a bunch of people that you just like to hang out with and talk with in Jackson. So, you're going to want to do the takeout order in advance, because if not, you're just going to be staying there.
3: You're going to end up eating it on site.
2: Right. You are. Yes, you are.
3: And you'll go back for seconds for Virginia Coney.
2: For sure.
3: Yeah. But tonight's steakhouse salads and that. They're excellent, and that goes too if you're at 1 o'clock. That'll be gone.
2: for sure. So get there early. Or what do they say? Get there early, get there often, right?
3: Get there for the last time.
2: Yeah, there you go. That's right. After 25 years. Tell me what your number one was like for you, Phil. I mean, because I know after 25 years, there's a learning curve. You, it takes some time to dial it into perfection. What was your number one like for you compared to what your number 25 is like?
3: Oh, number one year?
2: Yeah.
3: The first year?
2: Mm-hmm.
3: Oh, my gosh. That was a backyard picnic with about 4 picnic tables and a party at our office at Spring Arbor Road.
2: Okay.
3: And the purpose, we're raising money for American Cancer Relay for Life.
2: Yeah.
3: You know how American Cancer Society does that so well?
2: Mm-hmm.
3: You get a team, you raise money.
2: Yeah.
3: But during that process, it brought people together.
2: Mm-hmm.
3: And we raised $200 or $300, I think, that first year.
2: Oh,
3: and
2: wow.
3: I was the cook.
2: I was going to ask the next question is who was Manny? Because if I remember correctly, you weren't bringing in Schlenkers and Virginia then. You were manning the grill, right?
3: And it kept growing a little bit, and then it was 2 grills.
2: Okay.
3: And then, you know, those little circular charcoal grills?
2: Mm-hmm. Yeah.
3: Well, then it got up to 4, and I was in the middle grilling. And I was toast.
2: I bet.
3: I was toasted.
2: Yeah.
3: So Pat and I went to dinner that night.
2: Uh-huh.
3: Knight Steakhouse.
2: Of course.
3: And Knight Steakhouse was relatively new in the community.
2: Uh-huh.
3: And I asked the wait person if Don Knight was there.
2: Mm-hmm.
3: And she says, yeah, he just happens to be here. So I said, would you ask him to come to our table? And he came to our table, sat there. We talked 10 or 15 minutes. He says they'll let you know in 3 days.
2: Okay.
3: 3 days, Don Knight calls, says we're in. I clapped and screamed and yelled, and because without them, I don't think we'd lasted 25 years.
2: You couldn't handle five grills?
3: No.
2: Been five grills and a few Blackstones at that point, but
3: sometimes I'm a little slow making decisions.
2: Okay.
3: But after that four grill process.
2: You're quick to pull the trigger on it.
3: Yeah.
2: So
3: we got to come up with a different plan.
2: Do you still have the grill at home?
3: Yes, but it hasn't been used in 15 years. It's down there by the lake, but and there's still old charcoal in it.
2: It's waiting. It's waiting patiently for its next use. But
3: right.
2: So it's changed a bit. Once Knight Steakhouse came on, it changed quite a bit, and it's just continued to grow. And you pivoted away from supporting the ACS to supporting youth in Jackson, which really feels like your sweet spot there, Phil.
3: Yes.
2: Yeah.
3: That's... We have a foundation also, and our mission is Jackson County.
2: Okay.
3: The whole county, not just the city, but we got some great suburbs here.
2: Yeah. Oh, yeah.
3: Well, and you know I'm from Grass Lake, so...
2: Okay. I kind of figured.
3: Yes.
2: I kind of figured with how you support the Oktoberfest out there. I kind of figured.
3: So. Right.
2: Mm-hmm.
3: That's a good reason.
2: Mm-hmm.
3: Excuse me. Good reason to end it up there.
2: Yeah.
3: But...
2: Mm-hmm.
3: Well, what was the question?
2: Oh, gosh, I forget now.
3: I did, too.
2: Thursday, June 18th, 11:30 to 1, and this is at Lumen. All you got to do is follow the traffic patterns there. You can't miss it.
3: Over
2: on Spring Arbor Road, and just enjoy. Bring $20 and bring some business cards.
3: Right.
2: And enjoy a great meal for a great cause. Right, Phil?
3: Yes. You know, one more thing.
2: Sure.
3: Steve Boyle is going to be there on site.
2: Live. Of course he is.
3: For
2: yeah.
3: McGibbon Radio.
2: Yeah.
3: And you'll be able, if you can't make it, you just have to listen in because there'll be a lot of wonderful interviews with key Jacksonians. And having McGibbon Radio a partner, you know, bringing tears to my eyes. Why are we going to end this thing? But we have a lot of events, a lot of things going on in life. But, you know, another thought just came to my mind.
2: Sure.
3: Does anybody in this community want to step up and take over this event? Would someone be interested? I just now thought of that.
2: Yeah.
3: But we'd be glad to assist in a transition.
2: Okay.
3: So
2: the call to action is out there.
3: Yes.
2: The call to action is out there. Whoever wants to step up and take over Uncle Phil's Barbecue, just get a hold of you, right?
3: You know, it's already in place.
2: It's
3: all the partners.
2: All the pieces are there.
3: The sponsors, the Facebook, the website, the 501c3. It's an official nonprofit, but... Yeah. We want to make sure if someone does take it over that we get good successors and they can carry on this. But, you know, this was $250,000 back to Jackson Community.
2: Yeah.
3: And it just came by bits and pieces.
2: And you don't have to worry about the four grills anymore because you've got everything else in place now, right?
3: Yes.
2: For
3: yes,
2: sure.
3: You might have to develop some more partners. Well, you always have to develop more partners.
2: Yeah.
3: Everything evolves.
2: Mm-hmm. For sure. Yeah. All right. So again, the 18th at Lumen. Find them on Facebook. Find the and all that stuff if you want to get your orders in advance. And it's going to benefit Lilly Mission Center, Junior Achievement, and Lumen Christi. So it's a great event. It's for a great cause. And Phil, you've been doing it for 25 years. That's just an amazing story.
3: We are very proud of the success of this event. And if someone wants to take it over.
2: There it is. Get a hold of you.
3: Get in touch.
2: Just reach out to Willis and Jurasek, or how do they get a hold? Just on the Facebook page, how should they get a hold of you?
3: Facebook.
2: Okay.
3: We're pretty visible.
2: You're Uncle Phil. You're an easy guy to find.
3: Right.
2: Yeah, just we'll look for the white hat.
3: Yes.
2: Or come October, the fedora, right? Or the German, whatever.
3: Oktoberfest.
2: The Oktoberfest.
3: Yeah. Yeah. All right. Well, it's German festival.
2: Yeah.
3: Lots of good beer. All right.
2: All right. Anything left untouched here, Phil, that we should talk about, or we get everything covered?
3: We got it covered.
2: Good deal. Phil, good seeing you. Thanks for coming in. Appreciate it.
3: You're welcome. Glad to be here.
2: Phil Willis joining us here today as we are talking about Uncle Phil's Barbecue, again happening June 18th at Lumen Christi.
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2: 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It's not music, it's a podcast. And Teddy Swims makes a big leap with the first song from his next era. But first, let's go. Number 40, Pink Pony Club, Chapel Roan.

Chapel Roan Pink Pony Club. That is number 40. Before we get too deep into the countdown, look at who led the chart a week ago. Number 3, Ordinary, Alex Warren. Oh my, my, you're taking me out of the ordinary. Bruno had this at 2. And number 1, Olivia Dean, our new number 1 song. I think it's so easy to fall in love. That's where we've been, and now here's where we are. 39, Heroin, Maroon 5, making its AT40 debut.

0: we could dance all night.
1: 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That is number 38. Well, Hilary Duff is preparing for a big world tour, but before she hits the road, she's taking it easy. And by easy, we mean she gave the commencement speech at Northwestern University and was on the cover of the Sports Illustrated swimsuit issue. Here's her latest single, Roommates, 1840 Extra.

0: 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It is Roommates, Hillary Duff.
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It is AT40, that one down 14, our biggest fall of the week. We're on the way to the biggest song in the country, and Hozier has inspired a lot of artists since he first hit the chart, but a guitar player with a number one album says that Hozier changed his life, and that's Noah Kahan. Noah said that when he heard Hozier's music, it felt like he was experiencing magic for the first time, and he wanted to know how someone's voice could sound like that. They've become close friends since, and now here's the guy that Noah said changed his life. Hozier, Too Sweet, 35.

climbing 6-34. Misery, that's the Goo Goo Dolls. All right, the FIFA World Cup is set to kick off on June 11th, and the opening ceremonies have a star-studded lineup. You got Tyler, Anita, Lisa, and Future all scheduled to perform at events in the U.S., Canada, and Mexico, with Katy Perry leading the party in L.A. Here she is in AT40 Extra ET.

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1: 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It's all coming up next.
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3: Number 33.

The Fray 33, Ice Cold Lakes. Justin Bieber's made music in a few different styles over the years, like pop, R&B, and EDM, but soon we could hear a country version of Bieber. Singer Kacey Musgraves recently confirmed a longtime rumor that she recorded a country song with Justin and said, "It's pretty rad, but I don't know when it will see the light of day." So hopefully it will get released at some point, but here is Bieber now doing his thing, Daisy's 32. Oh.

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0: Well, Sabrina Carpenter is hanging on in the top 30 with a song that premiered two summers ago. 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
1: AT40 by request there. Harry Styles. Late Night Talking. Harry coming to the Big Apple himself starting in August with a run of 30 shows at MSG, Madison Square Garden.

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1: 10 hits in the rear view. On our way to the biggest one. And last summer, Justin Bieber surprised fans by releasing two albums totally by surprise. But now Drake took things to an entirely new level with his latest projects. And yes, multiple albums. That's what we're talking about. I'll tell you more after 30. Lady Gaga, Bruno Mars, Die With a Smile.

0: Die with a Smile, Lady Gaga and Bruno Mars. That is number 30. So we were talking about Drake. He started teasing his new album, Iceman, last summer. But when the official release date arrived the other day, fans got much more than they expected. Besides the new songs on his Iceman project, he also released two more full-length albums by surprise. One titled Habibti, which has 11 songs, and another called Maid of Honor with 14 additional tracks. And not long after he unveiled the body of work, he broke streaming records for the year, earning him the most streamed songs in a single day for 2026.
1: 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Number 29.

Sabrina Carpenter, Espresso at 28. Well, sometimes when two artists collaborate on a track, they have a specific song in mind that would work best as a team-up. But that's not how the new single from Mumford & Sons and Hozier came together. After a near decade of friendship, they decided that now was the right time to work on a song. So the band sent Hozier a bunch of ideas and said, hey, take your pick. This is the one he chose, and it could make it on our chart soon. Rubber Band Man, an AT40 on the Verge track. When you come

0: You know it breaks my heart. 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
1: That is on the verge of making the American Top 40 chart. Rubber Band Man, Mumford & Sons with Hozier.
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1: Checking off the boxes on your to-do list can be a great feeling. 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
1: Well, earlier we told you about the opening ceremonies for the FIFA World Cup, but the final game is also set for a legendary performance at halftime. This year will be the first time the World Cup has featured a halftime show. They got BTS and Shakira, Madonna. It's set for July 19th at MetLife Stadium in New Jersey. And now, here is one of the headliners, Madonna with Sabrina. Bring Your Love, 2016.

0: you.
1: Tit for Tat, Tate McRae, that is number 26. And it's only been a few weeks since Lady Gaga and Doechii released their collaboration, but it's clear the two artists became fast friends. Doechii posted a TikTok of herself wearing the blonde wig that Gaga wore in the music video, and she revealed that she stole it as a prank, but she promises to give it back once they hang out again and make some more music. Here they are, Gaga, Doechii, Runway 25.
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1: 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And his latest is on the way. Plus, Dominic Fike steps up a couple more with his third top 40 hit. 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
1: Counting down the hottest ones of the week, Miles Smith achieved a major milestone in his career by selling out the iconic O2 Arena in London before he even released an album. The last artist to pull that off was Lewis Capaldi in 2019, and Miles admits that he may seem like an overnight success, but what people don't see, the years of hard work that has gone into his music. Here he is, 23.

Baby Doll, Dominic Fike. That is number 22. So Noah Kahan, understandably nervous the night before his new album, The Great Divide, released, but he found a way to change his mindset so that the pressure was off. He was hosting a stream of consciousness on social and wrote, "What if the album just sucked so bad? Would be sad for me, but low-key funny considering the buildup." But Noah has the last laugh because it debuted at number one, The Great Divide, 21. I can't.

0: Beyond the Great Divide, number 21.
1: Coming up next.
0: Well, One Republic are on the rise with a hit from their next album. It's coming up. And after falling last week, BTS inch back up a notch with this.
2: Maybe I just swim. Wanna find all your skin. Swim.
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1: About to unveil your top 20 tracks for the weekend. Got to throw this on first. Giselle asking for it in Phoenix, Arizona. 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This should do the trick. Dancing with a Stranger, Sam Smith, and Norm.

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Tame Impala Dracula. That is number 20. All right, Ryan Tedder has written countless hits for artists all over the world of music, and soon those tracks will come to life on the big screen. He's working on an original film with the working title Bleeding Love, which will incorporate the biggest songs from his catalog, like Bleeding Love by Leona Lewis and Rumor Has It by Adele. But a major focus of the movie will be tracks from his band, One Republic. Here's their latest, Need Your Love, 19.

0: wanna dive.
1: BTS at 18 with Swim. We're inside the top 20. So Ray received universal acclaim for her second album, This Music May Contain Hope, and now she has another project in the works that will land in movie theaters. She's making her acting debut in an upcoming thriller titled Lineage, with production expected to begin this August in London. She's made a cameo as herself in the past in the Netflix series Black Rabbit, but this will be her first time becoming a different character on screen. Here's Ray, 17, Where Is My Husband?

0: Falling 3-17, it's Ray. Where is my husband?
1: Coming up next.
0: Well, Sienna Spiro hikes up a couple spots with her first AT40 entry. And after debuting way up at number 17 last week, Olivia Rodrigo makes a modest move of one notch just ahead.
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2: We are getting closer to the number one song. And in just a few weeks, Olivia Rodrigo is set to unveil her third album, You Seem Pretty Sad for a Girl So in Love. Then after the summer, she's taken the songs on the road. She just announced the Unraveled Tour, which kicks off on September 25th in Hartford, Connecticut, and wraps up in December in Vegas. Got the full list of dates up at AmericanTop40.com so you can find out when she's coming to a city near you. Drop Dead 16.

Olivia Rodrigo, that's 16. Drop dead. So Alex Warren is one of the coolest guys around. He said one of his most embarrassing moments recently, though, happened when he hung out with Harry Styles. Alex was backstage at the Brit Awards and realized he was walking near Harry. And in an effort to make it into Harry's inner circle, Alex said, "I didn't know you had moves like that." He was immediately mortified because, of course, Harry has moves. But Harry took it in stride and said, "I didn't know that either." Here's Alex, Fever Dream, 15.

0: 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AT40, breakout spot.
1: Coming up next,
0: Harry Styles keeps his spot on the chart with a track from his new album, and Bruno Mars is a notch closer to his 22nd top 10. Straight ahead.
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0: 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We are glad you're here. 13, The Fate of Ophelia Taylor.

13th, there's Taylor Swift. And later on, we'll find out if Bruno Mars can reclaim his number one spot with I Just Might. But right now, here's another hit from his latest album, Risk It All. 12. For just a

Stars Risk It All, number 12 on AT40. Harry Styles recently kicked off the first of his string of worldwide residencies with 10 shows in Amsterdam, and every fan around the world was watching online, hoping for a taste of what's to come. We won't spoil anything in case you're headed to one of his 67 performances, but fans are very happy with the set list. He's got two more nights in Amsterdam before he moves on to London, and he plays this one about halfway through the show. American Girls, 11.

0: 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That one on the verge of making our chart. It's got real heat.
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1: Running through the 40 biggest songs of the week. Looking for Bruce in Merrillville, Indiana, who told us that he loves the beat to this. I got it by request for you, Bruce. Leon Thomas, Mutt.
2: She's a

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It's Leon Thomas. Thank you, Bruce, for going to AmericanTop40.com and making that request.

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2: Down to the top 10. And Sommer working on his next album. He says he's staying true to his style, but experimenting with new ideas. It'll be probably a little while before we get to hear it, but he teased that it's heavily influenced by the Beatles and the Beach Boys, with complex chords and a dash of nostalgic 2010 pop. He admits he doesn't care if anybody likes it because it's the music that he wants to make. But with the way we are connecting with his songs, I'm sure it will be full of hits. Back to Friends, 10.

Taylor Swift, back-to-back hits on the countdown. That's Opalite. Well, the brothers Joel and Luke Smallbone, who make up the band For King and Country, wrote their new single World on Fire back in 2024, but they said it feels even more meaningful now. They didn't realize the challenge people would face all over the world in the last year, and they hope their lyrics can inspire people to never dim their light, even when things seem hopeless. It could make the charts soon. It's called World on Fire for King and Country, featuring Taylor Hill. And mama

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0: Sommer up 3-7. That is Homewrecker. And back to the Jonas Brothers. They just wrapped up their Vegas residency at Park MGM, which opened a few hours in their schedule to launch a new podcast on iHeartRadio. The show is called Hey Jonas. I was talking to Nick, Joe, and Kevin the other day, and they told me that fans can actually call in and get advice from the Jonas Brothers. Here they are.
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2: 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We kind of looked at everything we've done, and we were like, well, we've done pretty much it all, except go to space and a podcast, and those two things are on the bucket list, so we decided to cross one off.
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0: Choose in Texas, Ella Langley at number 6. Huntrick spent a month in the same spot with an award-winning single, and Alex Warren had the number 8 song of all of 2025. Now he's on track to have the biggest hit for all of 2026. It's on the way.
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2: These are the top five of the week. And Elton John has mostly retired from touring, aside from a few one-off shows here and there, but he's far from finished when it comes to making music. We'll tell you what Sir Elton has been working on in the studio after five. Man, I need Olivia Dean.

0: Man I Need at number 5. Well, after Elton John wrapped his farewell Yellow Brick Road tour, he started working on a new album. And just the other day, he revealed that the music is totally finished. We don't know much about the project yet, but Elton said that it is completely different from everything he's made before. The songs are very happy. We'll keep you posted because there's a lot to look forward to from the legend.
1: 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Number 4.

0: 1840, number three, Alex Warren, Ordinary. So last weekend, Olivia Dean became the first woman in 12 years to send her first two top 40 hits to number one. Now, though, she's got to defend that spot because Bruno Mars is looking to retake the top. We'll find out who has the hottest song in North America when we reveal the top two in just a second.
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2: Here we go, the top two. And this next artist is currently out on one of the biggest tours of the year, and his influence reaches beyond the stage all the way to the snack bar.

Bruno Mars, I Just Might. So that brings us to the big moment, the hottest song of the weekend. And this singer on top just set a major record in her native UK with 10 weeks at number one, thanks to her song, Rain Me In. It's the longest run on top for any solo woman in the history of the British chart. Back here in North America, she's got another song that's still the biggest hit in the country. Number one. It is Olivia Dean, So Easy, the number one song on American Top 40 for 2 weeks in a row.

2 weeks on top for Olivia Dean. So easy. And that closes the book on the last countdown of May. A lot of movement all over the chart all month long. And with all the new music coming in June, anything could happen. Until we do it again, stay with us on social at American Top 40. And I will look for you weeknights. Vanna White on Wheel of Fortune. Take good care. Talk soon.

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0: That was Golden by Huntrix on K105.3, Jackson's Hit Music. What's up, Jackson? You're listening with me, Kiki, on this sunny Sunday. I am happy to be back in the studio. On Friday, I said I would be back. I wasn't sure when, but obviously, I figured it out. Here I am. I am absolutely loving this weather. I know you guys probably, oh, weather talk. Yes, weather talk, because all winter long, I complained. You had to listen to me complain. So let me just be grateful for a little bit. This hot weather is exactly what I've been asking for. You may be sick of it already, but I am begging for so much more. There's been so much going on in Jackson and so many grand openings, just events happening with such great weather, promising great turnouts. And I love this for our local businesses. 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Next up, we have songs like Blessings and Airplanes by B.O.B. and Haley Williams here on K105.3, Jackson's Hit Music.
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0: 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Please drink responsibly. The forecast calls for some sunny skies with temperatures mainly on 76 degrees. Tonight, there's going to be some cloudy skies with temperatures staying low around 52. Looking into Monday, there'll be some sunny skies with a high near 79.

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0: That was Dracula by Tame Impala on K105.3, Jackson's Hit Music. Ever since I heard that the early 2000s are now retro, I've been leaning more into the actual retro things, like, you know, 80s, 90s, and I have discovered something that I just completely forgot about. It was like complete deja vu when I uncovered this. Over the weekend, well, I guess yesterday, I sat down and decided just to watch some cartoons. It's always good to do that. And when trying to find my cartoons, I chose 90s early morning cartoons with the commercials, so it was a huge blast from the past. And I instantly got that deja vu as soon as they turned on The Magic Attic. I wouldn't have remembered it by name, but maybe you will remember it if I describe it to you. It was these two kids who would obviously run up into an attic, and while they're playing in this attic, they discover a book. This book is all magical. Once you open it up, it reads you fairy tales, some just magical stories, and I loved that as a kid and completely forgot about it. Now, I'm going home and watching as many Magic Attic episodes as possible. Just saying. If you don't remember it and you're just like, what are you talking about? Just give it a look. If you watch TV in the 90s, you will remember it. Next up, we have songs like Channel and Attention by Charlie Puth here on K105.3, Jackson's Hit Music.
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0: 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Please drink responsibly. Forecast calls for some sunny skies with temperatures mainly around 76 degrees. Tonight, there's going to be some cloudy skies with temperatures staying low around 52. Looking into Monday, there'll be some sunny skies with a high near 79.

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0: That was Need Your Love by One Republic on K105.3, Jackson's Hit Music. What's up, Jackson? You're listening with me, Kiki, on this sunny Sunday. You know what's exactly a week away? NASCAR. NASCAR is coming to MIS next weekend. Big race day is exactly a week away, and I am losing it. If you guys didn't know, you know now. I am a racing fanatic. I have been raised at the tracks. I probably have spent more time there than at any football game or anything. So it's definitely a passion. And I feel like a lot of people my age just have forgotten about it or feel like it's not as awesome as it is. No matter who you are, no matter what your interest is, the second you sit down at that track, you hear those engines rumbling, you see them going around that strip, you end up picking your favorite car, leaning at the end of your seat, and watching that race till the very end because it's just so good. And let's not forget, tickets are so reasonably priced. So if you are bored next weekend, MIS is the place to be. I know I'll be there all weekend long. Next up, we have songs like A Lot More Free and Burn here in K105.3, Jackson's Hit Music.
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0: 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Forecast calls for some sunny skies with temperatures mainly around 76 degrees. Tonight, there's going to be some partly cloudy skies with temperatures staying low around 52. Looking into Monday, there'll be some sunny skies with a high near 79.

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0: That was Nice to Meet You by Miles Smith on K105.3, Jackson's Hit Music. I feel like this summer is going to be a summer of wishes granted. I have been having a lot of different wishes for my summer. Things that I wish would just happen so my summer could go perfectly. Number one, I wanted to see a concert around home, and All American Rejects already delivered. Yes, it was freezing cold, but I'm going to count that as the kickoff for the summer. I just recently got a notification from Facebook letting me know that my hometown will be bringing back my favorite thing ever for the 4th of July. I am from Hanover, and every single 4th of July, as a child, we would have a street dance. They would close down a street, have a band play, and everybody would show up. Everybody would be dancing and having so much fun. It honestly is the best memories I've ever had. But it was canceled. When I was a teenager, it quit happening. And I really have just given up. Over the many years that I haven't had it around, I felt like my 4th of July was missing a major part of it. But this year, they are bringing it back. Finally, my wishes are being granted. And that's not even just it. There is so much more going on with music. It's just crazy. Next up, we have songs like Homewrecker and Eyes Closed by Jisco and Zane here in K105.3, Jackson's Hit Music.
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0: 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The forecast calls for some sunny skies with temperatures mainly on 76 degrees. Tonight, there's going to be some cloudy skies with temperatures staying low around 52. Looking into Monday, there'll be some sunny skies with a high near 79.

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0: That was So Easy by Olivia Dean on K105.3, Jackson's Hit Music. What's up, Jackson? You're listening with me, Kiki, on this sunny Sunday. I know that it's very common to be laying in bed and then you get so tired, you start to drift off, and then boom, you are slapped in the face by that phone. I, in the more recent years, have started to just, you know, lay on my side just in case something like that happens. So I have a new threat. Every single night, I feel like I plug in my phone. I believe it's charged, it's charging all night long. In the morning, my alarm goes off, so I'm pretty sure I unplug it, and then it turns out we're now going on 4 days since my phone has actually been charged. My phone's at 2% right now. Yeah, that's not too nice. Every single night I'm going to sleep, I can tell you 100% I remember plugging that phone in. But the battery doesn't lie. It doesn't lie. It is at 2%, and I would have to feel like that is a direct result from several days of no charging. There's no winning here. Next up, we have songs like Anxiety and Hit the Wall by Gracie Abrams here in K105.3, Jackson's Hit Music.
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0: 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Forecast calls for some sunny skies with temperatures mainly around 76 degrees. Tonight, there's going to be some cloudy skies with temperatures seeing low around 52. Looking into Monday, there'll be some sunny skies with a high near 79.

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0: Max featuring Andy Grammer on Kibble to 5.3 Jackson's Hit Music Station. Another 30-minute nonstop Hit Music Sweep continues on your Mother's Day Sunday. And in the spirit of today, we have a list for you. The top five things only mom says. This is one everyone's heard. I'll kiss it and make it feel better. Oh, did you get an ouchie? Yeah. That's what's awesome about mom. You skin your knee up, whatever it may be, however what happened, and she's right there to pick you up and make it all better. Call me safely when you arrive. Yeah, I mean, that still goes on today. I'm 47 years old, right? Well, my parents live a ways away. So either one of us, it goes both ways. Either one of us are traveling there and then traveling home. It's always, hey, text me when you get home. Text me when you pull in the driveway. All right, cool. And I even do that with my wife, too. Like, when if I go on a trip or something, like for a wrestling gig or whatever, I'll get there and make sure she knows that I'm there safely. Here's another one. Part of the top five things only mom says. Your eyes will get stuck that way. Yeah, you're making funny faces. You're crossing those eyes. She doesn't want you to do that. It's rude, right? So that's what she tell you, even though it probably won't happen. Ran another one on the list. The top five things only mom says. Do you want me to cut the crust off for you? Yeah, mom's making sandwiches. Some kids are picky. They don't like crust. She'll do that for you. I don't know. I don't know. My mom would probably say, hey, why don't you just do that, dude? You're old enough. Come on. Get your act together, pal. And number five of the top five things that only mom says, you're just like your father. Who's heard that one before? Raise your hand. Back into it we go. Big 30-minute nonstop hit music sweep on K105.3 next.
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7: Jackson weather.
6: The forecast calls for some sunny skies with temperatures mainly on 76 degrees. Tonight, there's going to be some cloudy skies with temperatures sitting low around 52. Looking into Monday, there'll be some sunny skies with a high near 79.

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0: That was Baby Doll by Dominic Fike on K105.3, Jackson's Hit Music. What's up, Jackson? You're listening with me, Kiki, on this sunny Sunday. Our one-year anniversary is next week, and I don't feel like any of you guys have gotten me anything. I'm just kidding. But it is true that next week is going to mark 1 year of me being on K105.3. I am so happy to have been able to spend this time with you guys. I'm not leaving. I'm hopefully here to stay. If anybody tries to take this from me, let's just say I'll fight them. And hopefully some of you guys will join in with me because I'm really enjoying this. Let's not forget that in this 1 year of me being on air, it has been 1 year of me doing radio. I, before this, was in college for neuropsychology. I didn't go to school for this, but I was so lucky enough to have my boss take a chance with me that I have been able to just soar in this career path. If that's not a sign to just take a chance and follow your dreams, I don't know what is. But in the end, just a reminder, our 1 year anniversary is next week, and we will have a House of Umami gift card giveaway going on Thursday at 5 o'clock, so don't miss out. Next up, we have songs like Yukon and Rain Me In by Sam Fender here in K105.3, Jackson's Hit Music.
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0: 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Forecast calls for some sunny skies with temperatures mid around 76 degrees. Tonight, there's going to be some cloudy skies with temperatures being low around 52. Looking into Monday, there'll be some sunny skies with a high near 79.

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0: That was Stargazing by Miles Smith on K105.3, Jackson's Hit Music. Are any of us truly, like, passionate about going to recitals or concerts or anything? Even, like, some sporting events? I'm just wondering. I'm not talking about, like, the professional events. I'm talking about children's. I'm not passing any hate to any kids because I am a big sister. I was able to grow up watching my little sister play all different kinds of sports. But I can tell you, I've never felt too passionate about going. I've just kind of went to get it over with. And now that my little sister's older, she's been able to just look at me and be like, Kiki, I don't even want to do it. Yeah, I like taking part in these things, but I hate recitals. I hate concerts. I hate big events. I just like practicing. And I was like, huh, that's nice to know. That's so nice to know because none of us feel like going, but we're all roped into it, spending many hours doing it. But, you know, it's just really passing down the torch. I had to do many recitals where I was stuck in the school cafeteria for hours. So she's going to have to experience it, too. Next up, we have songs like Ordinary and Thunder by Imagine Dragons here in K105.3, Jackson's Hit Music. Any parent of a high school graduate knows that the days are long and the years are short. 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Senior Salutes is brought to you in part by Jackson Public Schools, Brooklyn Plumbing, Heating, and Air Conditioning, Tom Coffey Soft Water, East Jackson Community Schools, Jackson County ISD, and K105.3, Jackson's Hit Music.
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0: 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The forecast calls for some sunny skies with temperatures mainly around 76 degrees. Tonight, there's going to be some partly cloudy skies with temperatures staying low around 52. Looking into Monday, there'll be some sunny skies with a high near 79.

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0: That was Man I Need by Olivia Dean on K105.3, Jackson's Hit Music. What's up, Jackson? You're listening with me, Kiki, on this sunny Sunday. Everybody has something that they are afraid of. For the longest time ever, I claimed that there is nothing that I fear. There's nothing that I technically fear, but there are things that I strongly do not like. Over the last several years, I've had to come to the conclusion that I may be afraid of snakes. And yesterday, I was reminded of that. I took a nice little kayaking trip with my boyfriend yesterday. It was so peaceful until I saw this little thing coming at us pretty fast. It was abnormal for all the things that were floating in the water. So I look at it real quick. I wasn't wearing my glasses. And I'm like, oh, that's just a piece of something. And I look again, it's coming quite fast. And I'm like, oh no, that is a snake. It looked like I saw a head and then a body that looked just like a water snake. So I tried to figure out what I had to protect myself, lifted up my kayak or whatever the heck it is, and smacked it down. As soon as that hit the water, my boyfriend just goes, what are you doing? That's a cattail. That's like a 1-inch cattail. Instantly, I just had to just sit in my shame. I may be afraid of snakes because I don't know anything else that will ever get me to act like that. Next up, we have songs like Bad Romance and Heroin by Maroon 5 here on K105.3, Jackson's Hit Music.
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0: 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The forecast calls for some sunny skies with temperatures mainly on 76 degrees. Tonight, there's going to be some cloudy skies with temperatures staying low around 52. Looking into Monday, there'll be some sunny skies with a high near 79.

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0: Miley Cyrus and Younger You. It's on K105.3 Jackson's Hit Music Station with 30 minutes of nonstop hit music coming up next. Another big congratulations to Miley Cyrus. Another achievement. She received a 2,845th star on the Hollywood Walk of Fame, and it's happening on May 22nd. The event will feature speakers Anya Taylor-Joy and Donatella Versace. Over the last few months, she's had some big moments. She received notable recognition, including a Golden Globe nomination for her song Dream Is One from Avatar Fire and Ash, great movie, and an engagement to her boyfriend, Max Mirando. And she was in that Hannah Montana 20th anniversary special where she released that song, Younger You, during the event. So things are going good. Congrats, Miley. Back into a 30 set. We'll get things started with Benson Boone on K105.3 next.
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2: 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Forecast calls for some sunny skies with temperatures mainly around 76 degrees. Tonight, there's going to be some cloudy skies with temperatures staying low around 52. Looking into Monday, there'll be some sunny skies with a high near 79.

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0: That was Wake Up Calling by Carrie Underwood and Papa Roach on K105.3, Jackson's Hit Music. What's up, Jackson? You're listening with me, Kiki, on this sunny Sunday. Next week is the Carp Carnival, and I will be going live from the Carp Carnival on Thursday, so you can either tune in here and hear about all the fun I will be having, or stop by the Carp Carnival, say hi to me, and have a wonderful experience. One of them includes food and fun, the other is also fun because, I mean, I'm pretty cool to hang out with. So don't miss out. This week is kicking off the Carp Carnival. It's also going to be the last week of school for a lot of kids, so let's start celebrating now. Next up, we have songs like That's So True and Just Another Saturday Night by Sam Fender here on K105.3, Jackson's Hit Music.
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0: 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Forecast calls for some sunny skies with temperatures mainly around 76 degrees. Tonight, there's going to be some partly cloudy skies with temperatures hitting low around 52. Looking into Monday, there'll be some sunny skies with a high near 79.

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0: Those American Girls by Harry Styles on K105.3 Jackson's Hit Music. I hope you guys enjoyed listening with me, Kiki, on this amazing Sunday, because this will be it for me in the studio today, but I'll be right back in the studio at 2 p.m. tomorrow to rock it out with you guys. I will be leaving you guys behind with some amazing songs like Blurred Lines, Pompeii, and Cool Kids by Echo Smith here on K105.3 Jackson's Hit Music.
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7: Jackson weather.
0: The forecast calls for some sunny skies with temperatures mainly around 76 degrees. Tonight, there's going to be some cloudy skies with temperatures sitting low around 52. Looking into Monday, there'll be some sunny skies with a high near 79.

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8: 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All right, nighttime forecast looking like this. Pretty cool and calm out there this evening, Jackson. Under mostly clear skies, we'll have a low of 77. Temp going to rise just a little bit tomorrow for your back-to-work Monday. There's sunny skies, highs of 77.

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10: 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And throughout your Sunday nighttime forecast, we'll see mostly clear skies, cool, calm evening. Lows right around 51 degrees. Back to work Monday. Sunny skies return. Warming up just a tad tomorrow, though. Highs could reach 77. K-153.